in a Mexican jail. So I pointed to John Roy and said, it's all his, now please let me go. I mean, it was your idea, genius. I was just laying there in bed when you said,

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1: Well, we'll see if we can't do something about that.
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1: We're outside of Cappy Skate Center. Everybody's already in. So, for this guy, who's this guy?
2: Have fun, Luke. Love you, buddy.
1: We got one more coming in here, little guy. Glad to have you. I hope you can skate.
3: All right, everyone. Great to be out there. And thank you for a super special song. This is Happy Birthday to the

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1: Have you had a crisis? Are you going in circles? Have you cussed on a Sunday? Hey, little brunette pacing around that kitchen. Yeah, I'm talking to you. Get up off your butt and go see what life could be like in humble Nashville, Tennessee. Call our hotline today.

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The store will be closing in 5 minutes.

0: 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That's right.
1: 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Wrap it up.
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1: That later, or
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1: 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To confess. Jeez.
2: About to make a sin in here, dude.
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They'll keep calling me. 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They'll make me feel guilty. It's ridiculous. I'll go. I'll go. I'll go. I'll go. I'll go.